0: Τιγούλιο.
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2: 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My rock and soul. My rock and soul. Music and

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You're still young, that's your fault. There's so much you have to know.

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The demands to do something about this outrageous man began.

His daddy was an ex-Marine. 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He loves that goodbye photograph his sister took. Makes him laugh. It was the only time he ever heard a

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I should pretend you got no money. She just laughed and said, you're so funny. I said, yeah. Well, I can't see anyone else smiling in here. Are you sure?